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0: 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Hi.
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0: Hola.
1: Mira.
0: Hey, star. That is one do don't.

could surely climb. If she was only there to point the right direction.

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That give me a feeling to happiness. 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